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I'm from the dirty, but that Chico nice. Y'all call it a moment, I call it life.

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When the crowd say bow, bow, bow. 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When the crowd say bow, selector. 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

Hello, this is Tony Sherman, and I want to go way back into time, in times of I want to stay with my baby tonight, for Willem the Wilt on...

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John Faddis, Roy Hargrove, Claudio Roderito, trompetten en flugelhorns. Antonio Hart, Jimmy Heath, tenorsax. David Sanchez, sax en fluit. Steve Turr, trombone. Douglas Perfient, bastrombone en tuba. Danilo Perez, piano. George Mas, bas. En Louis Ness, drums. Slide, Hampton en de Jazz Masters. Village, Vanguard, New York. Februari 1993. Een eerbetoon aan Dizzy Gillespie. Tour de Force.

Opgenomen in de Blue Note, New York. 28 februari 1992. George Shearing, piano. Neil Swainson, bas. Gary Tate, drums. Van Charlie Parker, Bird Feeders.